0: That's new from Arlo Parks, called Beams, on 91.9 WFPK, from her latest album, Ambiguous Desire. Arlo is going to be headlining the next Waterfront Wednesday. That's coming up May 27th. More details on that in just a few. Louisville's own Jack Harlow before that, from his new album, Monica, with Trade Places. And WFPK welcomes Jack to Old Forester's Paris Town Hall on August 29th for a hometown show. Corinne Bailey-Rea with Put Your Records On. We also heard Jill Sobule with Supermodel, and Kentucky native Sam Bush starting off the set with Eight More Miles to Louisville. John Timmons in for Laura Shine. As promised, more details about Arlo Parks.
1: 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And the synth-pop sounds of Louisville band Modiste. 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
0: Coming up at 5 o'clock for the Friday ride home, I've got tunes in honor of Oaks and Derby days. Right now, it's the Damwells. 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

0: That's Kate Bush, Why Should I Love You, on 91.9 WFPK. Gregory Porter before that. We have All the Time in the World and the Damwells, starting off the set with Louisville. John Timmons in for Laura Shine this afternoon. Coming up at 5 o'clock, it's the Friday Ride Home, tunes for Oaks and Derby. Also new music on the way from Deer Tick as well as Sam Fender. 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And the Louisville Leopard Percussionists, with over 140 student musicians live in concert at their annual big gig. 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

bridge after this chestnut mare. 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

0: It's new from Deer Tick. Mary Singletary on 91.9 WFPK. It's from their new album, Coin-O-Matic. We heard from Sam Fender featuring Olivia Dean with Rain Me In. We also heard tunes from The Cardigans with A Good Horse. And The Birds gave us Chestnut Mare. I detect a theme here.
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0: Good Friday afternoon. Happy Oaks Day. Happy Derby Week to you. I'm John Simmons in for Laura Shine today. She's out at the track winning tens of dollars, I believe, now. She was up to the thousands. I think she's lost a few races along the way. Anyway, I hope your luck is much, much better this weekend. I've got tunes for you now for the Friday ride home. Tunes that will kind of clue us in on Oaks and Derby somewhat. I'm going to start this off with Mr. Johnny Depp reading the words of Hunter S. Thompson here on 91.9 FBK.
4: Unlike most of the others in the press box, we didn't give a hoot in hell what was happening on the track. We had come to watch the real beasts perform. When the crowd stood to face the flag and sing My Old Kentucky Home, Stedman faced the crowd and sketched frantically. Thousands of raving, stumbling drunks getting angrier and angrier as they lose more and more money. It was a face I'd seen a thousand times at every derby I'd been to. I saw it in my head as the mask of the whiskey gentry, the inevitable result of too much inbreeding.

Kentucky lottery. Then forgot all about it, but she was going through her pockets, searching for a key. Well, she matched up the numbers with the ones in the paper, and couldn't believe her luck.

0: Everyone's a winner. That's Angie Stone featuring Eric Gales on guitar here on 91.9 WFPK. The song was originally done by Hot Chocolate. It's been covered by many folks. The Who before that, You Better You Bet. Just in time for placing your bets today. Out at the track, The Intruders with Win, Place, or Show. She's a winner. We also heard from Louisville's own Tim Kreckel. It's a tradition to play that on the first Friday in May, since Tim sings about that. That song's called Here Ever After. And Louisville's own Love Jones starting off the set with Central Avenue. Well, happy Oaks Day. Happy Friday to you. I'm John Timmons, and for Laura Shine. The rest of the hour, I've got more tunes in honor of Oaks and Derby.
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0: Tonight, Mama Said String Band will be at Zanzibar at 9:30. 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West 22nd at Zanzibar at 8. And on Sunday, WFPK welcomes the Black Keys with Miles Kane at the Louisville Palace at 8. Buckethead at the Mercury Ballroom at 8. On Monday, it's the Bizarre Bazaars attack of the Tassel, of the Tassels. That's a Star Wars burlesque tribute at Zanzibar at 8. And on Tuesday, WFBK welcomes Live Dead and Brothers, Grateful Dead, and Allman Brothers tribute. 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
0: That's more Kentucky.

Peggy Lee with Louisville Lou, that vampin' lady here on 91.9 WFPK. Louis Prima before that gave us One Mint Julep, just one. That's one too many. Steve Ferguson, Louisville treasure with Hot Walker Blues, and Rosemary Clooney starting off the set. You're in Kentucky, sure as you're born. 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I'm John Timmons in for Laura Shine. It is the Friday ride home. I've got tunes on the way from Louis Armstrong, Dolly Parton, as well as Johnny Berry and the Outliers. Right now it's Amos Lee here on 91.9 WFPK.

0: Johnny Berry and the Outliers, All the Whiskey in Kentucky on 91.9 WFPK. Amos Lee before that, a gentleman who really does love Louisville, starting off that set. John Timmons in for Laura Shine. I've got music on the way from Tim Kreckel, some Elvis Costello, and of course, we have some Dan Fogelberg. 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

Elvis Costello, Good Year for the Roses here on 91.9 WFPK. Before that, we heard from Louisville's own Tim Kreckel, No More Dough, Giacomo. Dolly Parton gave us Kentucky Gambler and Count Blood Count with Kentucky Derby starting off that set. Well, I'm John Timmons, getting ready to turn things over to Kyle Meredith at Kyle Meredith With, 6 o'clock tonight. He's got Kate Pearson from B-52s as special guest. As always, a pleasure spending time with you. Laura Shine will be back with you on Monday. In the meantime, I hope you have a wonderful Oaks and Derby day and great weekend. Got some Dan Fogelberg on the way. I'm going to leave you now with some Louis Armstrong on 91.9 WFPK. Place some good bets.

New music on FPK. That's a great, fun song. That's Bella Lisa with Passion Plug. Desiree before that, and if I remember right, Feels So High, that song. That was her first single, maybe, from 92, before, of course, getting big with You Gotta Be. I'm Kyle Meredith. Happy Friday. Happy Oaks to you. At some points, I will look at horse names and figure out the one that, you know, rings true to me. I haven't looked yet, though. So that's probably a tomorrow thing. That's not a today thing. Today thing is I'll be talking with Kate Pearson of the B-52s here in just a few moments, which is exactly how I want to be spending this hour before Matt Anthony takes over at 7 o'clock with Sound Clash. So that's coming up. Kate Pearson of the B-52s after we do a Van Morrison song and Allman Brothers Band song. And we'll start with some Langhorne Slim, who we will see later this year at Bourbon and Beyond. Here's Say Yes on 91.9 WFPK Louisville.

0: 91.9 WFPK. I'm Kyle Mir. Tonight, my guest, Kate Pearson, the effervescent force behind the B-52's cosmic dance parties and a beacon of boundless musical energy. With her unmistakable vocals and flamboyant style, Kate has helped propel the B-52's from Athens, Georgia, to global acclaim. And we got to talk all about those beginnings in Athens way back in the late 70s in an interview that you can catch in full at WFPK.org.
1: When I first moved to Athens, it was like a farmer's town. There wasn't like any kind of punk scene or new wave scene. It was just really southern boogie. And when we started, we were influenced, of course, by punk stuff that was happening. The Sex Pistols came through and played in Atlanta. And someone, one of our friends bought Patti Smith's first single. Everything that was happening. So there was a punk band in Atlanta, the only one, called The Fan. And they were really the first band that kind of connected with that told us, hey, maybe you should go to New York City and play. We're like, oh yeah, maybe that's a good idea. Maybe we, you know, our dream was maybe we could play in Atlanta. We really started the Athens music scene, I have to say.
2: Yeah, right.
1: And people reacted when we went up to New York and played at Max's Kansas City. It was kind of like this disbelief, like you're from Georgia or maybe you're from England. That's what people thought, we were from England. Art students from England, and Cindy and I were drag queens, and, you know, we were just so, such an anomaly.

0: Private Idaho, B-52s, 91.9 WFPK. I'm Kyle Meredith. Kate Pearson, my guest tonight. Of course, aside from the B-52s, she's collaborated from everybody from R.E.M., Iggy Pop, and the Ramones. But as we talk about their beginnings and breaking through with a song like Rock Lobster, a song that still endures today, maybe against all odds, our full interview when you subscribe to the Kyle Meredith With podcast.
1: Of course, we thought, this is a weird song. Are people going to like it? But people loved it. So yeah. We got this great reaction from our friends. We went up and played, and every time we played it, we got a great reaction. So it's like, wow, who knows why, you know? But to me, it's really this incredible guitar licks, you know, combined with everything else. I mean, it's a great song and the unusual subject matter. But yes, that did kind of categorize us as a band that just so silly, and we just do lists. You know, I've read people saying, oh, well, they just, it's just a list. But it's more than a list. It's a list of incredible sea creatures and crustaceans. What
0: right.
1: more can you want, you know, right. with the fish sounds and everything. And it's just incredible dance. It's got, you know, funny lyrics, you know, boys in bikinis, girls in surfboards, you know, rocking around the fire, having fun, baking potatoes, baking in the sun. I love the, you know, past the lifeguard. It's got a lot of gay references, and it's a very, you know, kind of sly, funny, incredibly danceable song. So now I'm not surprised it was such a hit, but at the time, we didn't know how people would react.

0: 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The B-52s there. I'm Kyle Meredith. My guest is Kate Pearson of the B-52s. As we talk about their history through the 70s into the 80s, of course, their sexuality was a big part of their story as well. 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
1: But looking back, I think now, because there were men and women in the band, like front women and Fred, you know, and... and it's obviously gay, and I think that really did work against us in terms of, not in terms of public acceptance, but I think in terms of radio play maybe, or, you know, just the record company support. But I don't know, it just, it seems like the taking, being taken seriously part, that could have played into it, because we had a sense of humor too, and there aren't many bands that are musically serious but have a sense of humor lyrically, and, you know, are playful and yet have messages. And, you know, we've always stood behind political causes, and especially after Ricky died, we became very much more involved in, you know, trying to support political causes without hitting people over the head with political songs necessarily, although that's in our lyrics.

That was their debut single back in 1994. That's Oasis with Supersonic, the MTV 120 Minutes live version. Lucinda Williams, Car Wheels on a Gravel Road, got her a Grammy. And Jim Croce, Photographs and Memories, all in that set. Here on FPK, Sound Clash on the way. 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I'm Kyle Meredith. Matt Anthony is about to take over here in just a few moments. Thanks to Kate Pearson again for hanging out. That full interview, WFPK.org, and the Kyle Meredith With podcast. I'm back on Monday talking with Dave Gann of Depeche Mode, Paul Banks of Interpol, and Chris Shiflett from the Foo Fighters. Before I'm out, some Japanese breakfast ahead of their Bonnaroo show, A Girl Called Eddie, and right now, brand new from Cannons. Here's Starlight on WFPK. 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